cut from flags and fell and light my dignity soul from up the soul from every side my dignity soul from up the soul from upward forever was in dynamic in the bargain in the worst course in the bargain on the rock this cold night this cold like night for the dog play the rock play the rock. Fight, fight, fight, fight, fight, give me soul, I'm the soul, every side, I give me soul, I'm the soul, I'm for fair, the same place, in the bargain, in the question, in the bargain, on the rock, this ball like, this ball like, I'm at the rock, make the rock, this ball like, this for my life. I'm so fake, I think I'm not

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I'm the soul cold. Every side my dick is so cold. I'm the soul cold. I'm cold forever. What's in my teeth? In the target. In the crystals. In the target. On the run. It's cold like. It's cold like. Fuck the god. Play the run. Play the run. I'm so fake, I'm so fake, I'm so fake, I'm so fake, I'm so fake, I'm so fake, I'm so fake, I'm so fake, I'm so fake, I'm so fake, I'm so fake, I'm so fake, I'm so fake, I'm so fake, I'm so fake, I'm so fake, I'm so fake, I'm so fake, I'm so fake, I'm so fake, I'm so fake, I'm so fake, I'm so fake, I'm so fake, I'm so fake, I'm so fake, I'm so fake, I'm so fake, I'm so fake, I'm so fake, I'm so fake, I'm so fake, I'm so fake, I'm so fake, I'm so fake, I'm so fake, I'm so fake, I'm so fake, I'm so fake, I'm so fake, I'm so fake, I'm so fake, I'm so fake, I'm so fake, I'm so fake, I'm so fake, I'm so fake, I'm so fake, I'm so fake, I'm so fake, I'm so fake, I'm so fake, I'm so fake, I'm so fake, I'm so fake

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Free like rhythms of water bathing within rhythms of life, and eventually evolving into a rainbow of life, with colors of orange, yellow, and green. 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

0: Do you like our owl?
1: It's artificial.
0: Of course it is.
1: Must be expensive.
0: Very. I'm Rachel.
1: Deckard.
0: It seems you feel our work is not a benefit to the public.
1: Replicants are like any other machine. They're either a benefit or a hazard. If they're a benefit, it's not my problem.
0: May I ask you a personal question?
1: Sure.
0: Have you ever retired a human by mistake?
1: No.
0: But in your position, that is a risk.
2: Is this to be an empathy test? Capillary dilation of the so-called blush response? Fluctuation of the pupil? Involuntary dilation of the iris?
1: We call it void comp for short.
0: Mr. Deckard, Dr. Eldon Terrell.
3: Demonstrate it. I want to see it work.
1: Where's the subject?
3: I want to see it work on a person. I want to see a negative before I provide you with a positive.
1: What's that going to prove?
3: Indulge me.
1: On you?
3: Try her.

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This Varric shore where Sigrid stopped her caress. All sea echoes were spaced and distilled. We have much to exchange, my friend. Send traveler. Take me in your hand and let me whisper. You were my body. 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